0: 87 Hits.
1: This is the story of El Luto, a man who was born to be hunted like a wild animal because he was poor. 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
2: Alpha B, the baddest. 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What's the peanut?

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He got that, he got that.

Right now is the time to let your heart go crazy. You gotta know that you're mine. 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
2: You got the right one. 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